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Hooters is the venue. 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

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Go on with your knees, let me shake it to the max. The DJ beats and all the bass to the max. Please just rewind, let me shake it to the max. Take it to the max. Take it to the max. Take it to the max. Please just rewind, let me.

that was DJ Don for some Afro House remix of Shake It to the Max. And yes, Mama and Cheese, how was your week? And mine, it was all at home. You know what, guys? I've subscribed to the Disney Plus, and I've rewatched lots of my favorite shows. It made my heart happy because. Are you familiar with Prison Break? It's one of my favorite seasons of all time. And there's Prison Break on Disney Plus. And not just that. Toy Story. All the Toy Story are there. Of course, it's from Disney. But yes, what I rewatched was the Prison Break. And now I'm addicted once again to the Burroughs brothers. Schofield and Burroughs. And if you want to know what I'm talking about, let's talk about it on our Instagram account. My Instagram account is at Abby Claudette, and our Instagram is Radio Red Phuket. 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

All right, that was Olivia Dean for Man I Need, and I'm the Woman You Need, and this is Avicii. And you guys, it is actually Nicole Kidman's birthday today. She's celebrating her 59th birthday. The Oscar-winning actress marked the occasion on Saturday, June 20. Not okay, so it's not her birthday today. This was on June 20. By sharing a photo of herself on Instagram along with a brief message to fans. Another trip around the sun. Thank you for all the birthday love. And the birthday post quickly drew thousands of likes and well wishes from fans and fellow celebrities, many of whom took the comment section to celebrate the actress and producer. And also Kidman's Practical Magic 2 co-star Sandra Bullock also posted a video to Instagram in honor of her friend. Sandra also recently joined Instagram ahead of a highly anticipated sequel. Shirley shared a tribute of her own for the birthday star, and she said, "Happy birthday to my witchy sister. Call it magic when I'm next to you." The birthday celebrations come during a busy year for both actresses, because Nicole and Sandra Lee reunited publicly earlier this spring while promoting, I've already told you this, guys, the Practical Magic 2, the long-awaited sequel to the 1998 cult classic Practical Magic, and the sequel will arrive I will remind you this date, September 18, and marks up the pair's return as sisters Sally and Gillian Owens nearly three decades after the original movie debuted. Kidman, who was born on June 20, 1967, has enjoyed a decades-long career spanning film and television, earning an Academy Award, multiple Golden Globes Award, and Emmy Awards along the way. Once again, belated happy birthday to Nicole Kidman. And yes, you're still tuned in at 102.75 Lunchbox Live with your favorite lunch buddy, Avi G, always serving you something to chew on. 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

Yeah, we will. 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

0: That was Justin Bieber for Love Yourself. And speaking of love yourself, here's some self-love, self-appreciation segment for Lunchbox Live. Words from Still Inc. writes, every morning the world wakes up like nothing is broken. People rush for buses, shops open their shutters, coffee gets poured into tired hands. And somewhere between responsibilities and silent thoughts, we all carry little storms inside us no one can see. Yet we smile. We work. We keep moving. Because sometimes surviving the day is its own kind of bravery. And I hope those little nuggets of wisdom inspired and brighten your day today. Now something from the 80s is coming your way.
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0: And that was Golden by the Huntrix. And you guys, what day is it today? Well, it is Monday. That means it is sports night at Hooters, which also means happy hour starts at 3 till 7 in the evening. And if you buy a drug kind of drink, you'll get a free boneless wings. And if you get a if you order a Fatabroad Giant, of course, you'll also get a free boneless wing. So what are you waiting for? Hooters is the venue.
1: Yeah.

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1: 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It's just either Scusi or Urban Cafe's salad. But yes, let me give you some tips on my favorites on this Scusi wood-fired pizza. It's just beside the Urban Cafe, just right here at the lobby of the Radisson Red Hotel. Of course, for my munchies who's always been tuning in, you all know what my favorite is. But let me get a list down for you. First of all, the snack platter. It's got chicken, honey chickens, I think, or like some Korean chicken with fish and chips and truffle fries. And what else is there? Some garlic bread and truffle pasta and the calamari. I've always wanted a calamari, you guys, but it's always out of stock. I don't wonder why, but yeah, those are my favorites at the Scusi. And of course, for the drinks, the mixed berry soda. And yes, you guys, it has been the end of today's, second hour of Lunchbox Live. But I'll be back for one more. That is why you have to stick around 102.75 on your FM dial.

That was pausa or pausa for too cool to be careful. Too cool to be careful. When you're cool, you don't have to be careful, right? You agree with me on that? I just think so, but yeah. It's the song, so we can't argue with that. It's already been written and released. So welcome back to the last and final hour of Lunchbox Live. Still with your favorite Lunch Buddy, Abby G, only here at Radio Red.

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Yes, you saved my heart from the fate of Ophelia. How romantic is that? And you guys, it's time to check out the Billboard Global 200. Yesterday, we checked out the Billboard Hot 100. Now, let's go over the Global 200. Let's start with number 10. We've got Beat It by Michael Jackson. Number 9, we have The Cure by Olivia Rodrigo. Number 8, wow, it got down to number 8 from number 2 last week. Beauty and the Beat, Justin Bieber featuring Nicki Minaj. Number 7, oh my gosh, this one also got down from number 3 or 1. It's Choosing Texas by Ella Langley. Number 6, Dracula, Tame Impala and Jenny. Number 5, Swim, BTS, which got up right now because last week it wasn't on the top 10. But number 4, we've got Billie Jean, Michael Jackson. Number 3, Janis, STFU by Drake. Number 2, now it got up. Hate That I Made You Love Me. Oh, sorry, not got up. It got down because this was on the top 1 last week. Hate That I Made You Love Me, Ariana Grande, because Taylor Swift just beat her for I Knew It, I Knew You, which is the theme song, one of the soundtrack of Toy Story 5. Now I'm going to give you a little more by Ed Sheeran.

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That was some tropical house treats tumbling by. I'm at Click, Stoto, and Adiba. And you guys, I'm excited to check out this one because I haven't been to Netflix for this week. So let's check it out. Let's start with number 10. We've got B Movie. Wow, okay, this one's old, but newly bought by Netflix. Number 9, we've got Ticket to Paradise. Ooh, it stars. Let me check. This is Julia Roberts, determined to sabotage their daughter's upcoming wedding in Bali. A long divorced couple agrees to a truce and begins to see eye to eye again. All right. Okay. It's a comedy, I think. So number 8, we've got Goat, which is still on top of the chart after, like, let me see how many, 5 weeks now with 3.2 million views just for this week. Number 7, we've got David. Okay, interesting. It's also an animated film. A young shepherd prophesied to become king embarks on a legendary journey guided by fate to overcome powerful enemies and claim his destiny. This is a new one. And number 6, we've got what? Last week we checked it out. It's already on number 10. Now it's back to number 6 with record of 52 weeks on top of the global Netflix K-pop Demon Hunters. Number 5, we've got Fast Charlie. After a rival kills his mob boss and longtime friend, veteran fixer, Charlie has a target on his back, but instead of hiding out, he seeks revenge. That's number 5. Number 4, we've got The Murder of Rachel Nichol. And you guys, there's a lot of documentaries about this one. This is just one of the many. And number 3, we've got Swapped, which is still kicking on top. Number 2, Maternal Instinct. Police pull over a woman who claims she just gave birth, but the baby and the blood aren't hers. Twisted lies unravel in its true crime documentary. What? This is sick. Okay, this one I might watch later. And it's the first week on top with already over 15 million views. Wow. And number 1 movie in 4 countries for this week and top 10 in 62 countries. All right, number 1 is still Jennifer Lopez and Brett Goldstein for a saucy rom-com about a secret office romance and a chaos two workaholics get into following their hearts. It's the office romance newest rom-com from J-Lo. I remember my favorite rom-coms from J-Lo when I was in grade school and high school. It was the Maid in Manhattan, the Monster in Law. Wait, I forgot the title. I have a lot. I actually have a lot, but why is nothing coming out of my mind right now? Made in Manhattan, J-Lo film. Okay, I have to think about it again, because I don't know why it's not coming on my brain right now, but I know whose brain is fully loaded. It's fully loaded with love. It's Rihanna for Love on the Brain.

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Yes, that was a beautiful track by Kehlani featuring Leon Thomas called Sweet Nothings. Good, right? All right, it's been the end of today's episode of Lunchbox Live. But before I go, let's do the recap. Lipso is flipping the beats from 6 in the evening with more radio from the flip side. Our resident DJ Tutor is back to soothe you through sunset and ramp it up after the sun goes down. At 8 in the evening, we've got the Tribal City Fam. They are back with their Caribbean and urban flavors. DJ Tai Chi and MC King Toxic Willie dropping the beats tonight at the Sound Lounge. And to get your week started in the best way. Of course, it doesn't stop there. At 10, we've got Pedro Santiago for his bi-weekly session until midnight tonight with We Love Ibiza Mondays. Expect high energy house to bounce tonight with our man from Fira. Thank you so much for tuning in for today, my munchies. See you tomorrow, same time, same place, same frequency. 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

0: Hey, sports fans, Monday's just got an upgrade. 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

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See you tonight. Hooters is the venue. I can't stop the feeling, so just dance.

How do you feel? I feel great. It's a Monday and I actually feel great. We had an amazing weekend. We had so much fun. I'm going to tell you more about it. There's going to be some stuff on our socials about it as well. And we're about to have another amazing weekend here at the Red Radisson. And there's some joy in between as we get through the week. So keep it locked, keep it loaded, keep it red. This is the Drive to Red. And I'm Dan Jay, the Pulse of Phuket on 102.75 on your FM dial, www.radioredphuket.com. 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

We could dance all night. We could dance all night. We did actually. We did actually dance all night and all day at the weekend. It was really good fun in P-Town. Yes, Saturday we did our first Roots and Rhythm pub crawl at three venues. It was absolutely jumping. It was we ended up with more people getting involved than we anticipated. So we ended up locked in one venue. We were only supposed to be at Wonder Lounge until around sort of 7 or 8 o'clock. We were going to do the broadcast till 7, and then we were going to jump on over at Good Vibes at 8 o'clock to catch up with them before we moved to Sedu for the after party, which we never broadcast the after party at Sedu. It's just an invite only, get yourselves there and join the fun kind of event. However, because so many people pitched up quite late, we ended up with quite a large number of tables turning up at Wonder Lounge. We ended up staying there till 10 o'clock when they close. So it was really, really, really, really good fun. Loads of teachers, loads of groups of people from all over the world. We had some customers just jumping off the street because we were bouncing the beats on the street, and we were dancing on the street. You can check that out on our Instagram. There is a reel there somewhere of everyone dancing on the street, but that encouraged quite a lot of customers to come to cross over the road and come and join us for some fun, some great reggae and some amazing, amazing, authentic Caribbean cuisine that Wonder Lounge offers. Literally the best in Thailand. So says Julia Marley, not me. I don't know. I've not had a lot of Caribbean food in Thailand, but Julia Marley said it was the best he'd had. So I think he sort of kind of said the best he's had apart from Koh Phangan. But he's gone to Koh Phangan a lot, so he's only had a couple of meals at Wonder Lounge. I'm sure if he had a bit more, he'd probably disagree and say Wonder Lounge was the best. But it was really, really great, great venue, great night, great experience, great daytime. We were there from 12. We spun all the way until 10 o'clock. I was so educated on reggae music as well. I got so educated with some Korean and Japanese. Japanese reggae is out of this world. It's such a massive scene, and I had no idea how much wonderful music there was. We had some vinyl played, and some of that vinyl that was spun by Jia Best was Thai reggae music. And there's a bit of a reggae legend in Thailand who lives in Phuket. He's on tour at the moment, and we're going to try and hook him up in the studio at some point fairly soon. That's something that's come from it. So watch this space. Best way to watch the space is check out our Instagram at Radio Red Phuket, or the website www.radioredphuket.com. We've had some famous people in the studio recently. We've got some more famous people on their way, especially next month. We've got some people flying over from South Africa and the UK to come and jump in the studio. Lining up some more. There's going to be some exciting things happening. Like this month, we already have Big Shaq. What was that all about? But going back to the weekend, going back to our Roots and Rhythm pub crawl, we were all shocked. We were all shocked at the numbers. Absolutely spectacular. Good Vibes, I've never ever seen Good Vibes so busy. It was that busy that not everyone could fit inside. And yeah, that's a kind of a regular thing. People sit on the street, there's some tables, but it was so busy that they literally wrapped around the whole corner and the street was taken over, and cars were struggling to get by all the people enjoying the amazing house music that was being spun. Tiffany was there, Tiffany Diaz, the famed Ladyboy DJ from Bangkok. She was spinning, she did the last set until midnight there, and that was proper lit. Really, really, really good. Looking forward to getting her in the studio. Been trying to get her in the studio now for like I don't know how many months. I think it's probably more like 7 or 8 months now I've been trying to get her in the studio. She's the first Ladyboy I ever approached to come into the studio, because I know she frequents Phuket. She's on a promise now, so I'm holding her to it. She's going to be in the studio at some point. She has got some skills, that lady. She really, really, really, really has. She's absolutely awesome. The reason why she's famed, she is a famed Ladyboy DJ in Bangkok and here in Phuket as well. She created such a vibe. Everyone was bouncing. It was really, really cool. And then to Sedu afterwards, and that after party, I had to leave. I finished my paperwork. Zane, who's also one of the coordinators, big shout out to him.
the underground Phuket and Frequencies coordinator. He's also the guy, if you're a DJ, you want to speak to get on the open decks at Sedu Ezucora every Tuesday. There's going to be a open decks this Tuesday. That's all booked up, but you know there's always some slots available, so you can queue yourself in for the open decks on Tuesday. One of those DJs who's booked in for this Tuesday is going to be in the studio this week as well. A guy from Spain, I believe Spain has some Indian origins. I think he said he was from Spain. He lives in Spain now. It's just exciting. I love it. It was such a great time. We had so much fun. Everyone did. Everyone enjoyed it. Got a few more hookups. Met some people from Fashion Week. They're going to be doing that again soon, so we're going to be lining up with them. And it's just too much to tell you all. I think you get bored of listening to my voice as well. You had to be there, and if you weren't there, you missed out. So watch out for the next one. When's the next one? Well, it is this Saturday, and you don't even have to go that far because we're going to be hosting it in the Red Radisson. So Red Radisson Batong Beach is hosting Frequencies on tour. There's going to be buses, vans, whatever you want to call them. I call them buses. They're called minibuses where I'm from. Here they're called vans. Those things with multiple seats in. No, we're not expecting you to all just cram into a van with no seats and no air conditioning. Those beautiful machines are coming from Phuket Town. There is a meetup there with some welcome drinks if you are that side of the island and it's just easier for you. You can go and meet the community, have a few welcome drinks and jump on a bus over to the Red Radisson. Or you can just get yourselves here. You can take a grab, take a bolt, get on in drive, get yourself to the Red Radisson. We've got a massive event this Saturday to send off the end of the month on the 27th. We are hosting Frequencies on Tour. More details about that. It's going to be a vibe. It's going to be a thing. You definitely missed out if you weren't there this Saturday in Phuket Town. Don't miss out on the next one because it's going to be lively. And honestly, the community is so open-armed and so welcoming. You'll wish that you were taking part earlier. Keep it locked, keep it loaded, keep it red. We are painting the town red right here from the Red Radisson Phuket Beach.

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Taking you.

0: A little bit. Going round and round, around and round is what we did this weekend. If you missed it, you really missed out. A lot more people who live here joining the community. The majority of the people that were at the party were people who live on the island, live in here and teach and all of those kind of things, so have their own businesses and that. There's quite a few tourists who tagged along as well because there was so many people and magnetism is what it is. If you missed it this weekend, you don't have to miss out completely because as I said, we are going to be partying this weekend at the Red Radisson. It's going to be the same community with an additional community, maybe even two. Working on the Filipino community, come to join the party as well because we have a lot of connections with them. So, and there's some good party animals in that crew. A lot of them obviously work on a Saturday night because that's why they're here. They're mostly performers and DJs and that kind of thing, but some of them only work in the daytime. It is going to be the Burmese community that are going to be hosting the majority of the party. Is our own tutor in the building. He's a DJ tutor. He's going to be working his magic on the decks for Flipside Radio at 6 o'clock, so you can tune in and catch a vibe to see the kind of thing that you'll be able to enjoy this Saturday as the Flip DJ Lab at the Red Radisson, Patong Beach, and Radio Red, and Underground Phuket are all joining together, clubbing together to make it an absolute vibe this Saturday. The party kicks off, I think, at around 7 o'clock. There's a host of DJs lined up. We're going to be playing some underground sounds and Burmese house music. What's Burmese house music? Well, oh, honestly, trust me, it's amazing. You can check out our post. There is a post on our Instagram at the moment, which will give you a little bit of a flavor of Burmese house music. It is unreal. It's such a vibe. It is a community gathering. It is more than one community gathering. And I'm sure if last weekend was anything to go by and it wasn't even the end of the month, that this one at the end of the month is going to be absolutely lit. There are vans that you can get from Phuket Town to here. So you don't even have to bring your own transport. You can grab it, you can bolt it, you can in drive all your way here, or you can jump on one of the minibuses and vans and come and join the party. There's details on our Instagram at the moment. There's a story about it, and we're going to be posting some more info as well as the week goes on for a link to book your place for the welcome drinks and a van from P-Town to join the community there. It's going to be a vibe. It's going to be a thing. You missed it this weekend? Don't miss it next weekend. If you missed it last weekend, sorry, don't miss it this weekend, because I promise you, it's going to be lit. It's going to be lit, and we're going to have an absolute ball of a time. It's going to go on to the early hours of the morning, and then, you know what? You're already in Patong, so maybe there's a Bangla Road calling. Check it out. Check out the details and come and join the party. It is a vibe. It is a thing. It's going to be lit, and we are bringing you to the party no matter where you are, anywhere in the world, by linking up to www.radioredphuket.com. 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

My paranoia getting worse than mine's at it, huh? 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

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That's what we're all about. We're all about having a good time when you're on holiday, whatever you're up to, whether you live here or not. Obviously, if you do live here, you've got to knuckle down sometimes and get on with some work. But, you know, we give you the places to be and the places to party. 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Flipso is kicking it off tonight from 6 o'clock, bringing the action to the studio for Club Red. That is Flipside Radio. He's going to be flipping the beats. He's going to get you in the mood. He starts off a bit mellow, brings it up, brings up the tempo, gets you ready to take on the rest of the night and party all night long, if that's your thing, especially if you're here on holiday. He is our in-house tutor. He is a DJ tutor. He runs the Flip DJ Lab. Yes, he brings the beats to you, and he also teaches people how to spin up the atmosphere. He can actually teach you from a beginner if you've never DJed before and it's something you're interested in. Even if you stay in the hotel and you're just interested to have a go to see if you've got what it takes, you can do a little introductory session with him in the studio. Welcome to the new guests that just arrived in the lobby. Love that. I love that. Got more people checking in. That's cool. We're going to be enjoying themselves for as long as they stay, for sure. Anyway, yeah, so he can teach you. He can teach you from a like intermediary course, beginner's course. And also, if you just want to have a little dabble for an hour, just have a little bit of fun, you just get in touch with him. Or get in touch with us, speak to somebody at the lobby, they'll be able to give you some more details. They'll probably get in touch with me and I'll hook you up so you can have a little play on the decks, see if it's something you enjoy. And then there are beginner courses, he does intermediary courses and he does like advanced courses as well. For all you DJs out there who want to up your game and really take it to the masses, he's got a whole host of things that he adds into that class, including how to manage your social media, because his wife, Susan, it goes by the name of Susan, Mini Meme, I can never say it, I could never get that part of it right, but she is a social media guru. She does all the social media for a number of properties across Phuket. That's her thing. So, and they add that onto the advanced course as well. So you don't just learn how to DJ, you learn how to manage your socials and put yourself out there in the best way. Plus, there's opportunities for you to spin live at a number of venues around the island, including in the Red Radisson. And if you really cut it, you can be in the radio studio before you've even earned your first buck DJing. Yes, we don't only just give you the DJ experience, we give you the opportunity to gain experience as well as a DJ, which is the most important thing when you're trying to get out there and get bookings. It's the hardest part. Once you've actually learned how to DJ, to go from the DJing in a lab or in a bedroom to actually DJing outside, the most common thing that you are asked is, what experience do you have? Like in any job, but we can give you the experience as well right here at the Red Radisson with the Flip Lab. Flipso is starting the night tonight, so if you want to catch a vibe, see if it's something that you want to do or you want to get involved with the educational side of things and learn how to DJ, then he's your man. There'll be some stuff on our socials a little bit later to link up to that. There is some things on the socials already, so you can link up to the Flip Lab both on Facebook and on our Insta, so you can check it out at Radio Red Phuket. This is a Drive to Red. I'm Dan J. We've got more DJs lined up tonight all the way through till midnight. Yeah, so you can come and party with us. Come and have some fun. Don't be shy. I'm going to leave you with a beat or two.
And I'll be back in the next hour. 102.75 on your FM dial, the Pulse of Phuket, Red Madison, and the heart of Patong at Patong Beach. Come and join the party. Party, party, party, party, party. Why? Why? Because I've got...

So yeah, I did miss my swing then, didn't I? I missed the swing, like I missed a little second. Don't worry, I'm still here. If you were worried, probably not. You're probably like, oh, I'm glad he's gone. It is Dan J. It is the Drive to Red, 102.75 on your FM dial. We've got a lot of things to tell you in this hour, so stay tuned and check out our Instagram if you can't catch it all. Now for some Olivia Dean, maybe. Does anyone want a little bit of Olivia Dean? Yeah, no, yeah, no. Yeah, come on. Man, I need...

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0: Hey, sports fans, Monday's just got an upgrade. It's sports night at Hooters. Catch all the live sports. Enjoy our happy hour from 3 to 7 p.m. Get free boneless wings with a jug or giant. Kick off your week right. See you tonight. Hooters is the venue.
1: Yeah, can't stop the feeling. It is sports night, and it's a very special sports night because what's happening now again at the moment? Oh yeah, I'm trying to think. I don't know. It's something to do with some sport that I don't really watch, that I don't really pay attention to. Personally, I don't, but I know a lot of you do, and you love it. It's been busy at Hooters because of it. It's been also busy at the Irish Bar as well, and there are some repeats being shown in the Sound Lounge. What am I talking about? It is FIFA World Cup. That is the action right now in North America, and you can catch a lot of the games. You can even have breakfast at Hooters. It's sports night, but it's also been sports day, and it's going to be sports morning every day of the week, so get yourself to Hooters for some breakfast with some Hooters and some girls and some football and some soccer, depending on what you like to call it. That is a thing. That is something that is happening. So if your game is on in the morning, check out Hooters. They have a timetable and you can watch a game at Hooters with the lovely ladies serving you an amazing breakfast, because they've got a special breakfast menu, but you can also eat off the normal menu, which is like hot wings and all those kind of things. And if you're a really massive wings fan, then you can wait until this Wednesday, the next Wednesday that's coming up, because it's going to be Wednesday. But you know, you don't have to wait till Wednesday. You don't. No, you don't. But you do have to wait till 11 o'clock to buy one plate and get another one free. That is at Hooters. Hooters, baby. Every single day of the week, you can buy one plate and get another one free, mix and match, pay for the most expensive one, and you can enjoy that every night of the week on the night owl. The girls, the Hooters girls, make it happen every single day of the week. Today is sports night, so you can do a bit of a catch-up. They've got a happy hour from 3 to catch up on all your sports. The girls are all in their sports gear, and so are the ladies in the Drunken Leprechaun, because it is the World Cup, and it's a bit of a World Cup theme going on, a bit of a football theme, a bit of a soccer theme. Yeah, you can enjoy all the sport either end of the Red Road. Which road? The Varamjai Road. We are number 48, but it is the Red Road. We own it. It is ours. We are painting it red, and you can come and join us and get painted red too. Hopefully red in happiness and joy and embarrassment, not in fury, and you just have a good time. Now for a bit of acting up, and I will be back. This is the Drive to Red, and I'm Dan J.

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Enjoy the silence. Enjoy the no silence here. It's radio after all. Imagine there was some silence. There was a bit of silence on Saturday, wasn't there? We had the drop off of the connection, but oh yeah. No silence here. Amazing song by Depeche Mode though. Absolutely love their vibe. There's a remix of Revolution I've got of theirs that I just love playing, but I won't be playing tonight. No. I'm not jumping on at the end. No, not. It's not that Monday. It's the other Monday. We have two Mondays, don't we? We have a couple of bi-weekly shows here at the studio, and Pedro Santiago is going to be back with that We Love Ibiza sound at 10 o'clock until midnight, bouncing the beats out for you all to get lively to, if that's your thing. You can get lively at the Sound Lounge. You can get lively on the radio. They're tuning in on 102.75 on your FM dial, or you can get lively on www.radioredphuket.com. Yeah, he's going to be jumping in, bouncing those beats. We love Ibiza Mondays, that Ibiza sound, that White Isle sound, that party sound, a good way to kick off your Monday. Yay. Before him, though, there should be the gruesome twosome, the awesome twosome, the absolutely epic twosome. That is the tag team that is Tai Chi and King Toxic. Yes, they're jumping in the studio, bouncing the beats, those urban flavors, the Caribbean flavors, and whatever takes them on the night. Is a bit tribal, is a bit afro, is a bit Jamaican, it's a bit of everything, but it is always banging and they make it lively. They'll drop a few of their own remixes and their own tracks as well. It is Tribal City from 8 o'clock until 10. Yes, 8 o'clock until 10. Before then, our man Flip that we've been mentioning a lot, so we're going to drop that. It is Flip, so he's kicking off the Club Red tonight. Do you love it? Do you love it? Do you love it? I know someone who loves it, and that is Bella Kay.

0: Do you love a bit of Dior? Do you? MK does. MK's been played a little bit today, hasn't he? With Cristal there as well. Dior. What a tune. It's actually a good tune, isn't it? Do you like to get dressed up and dolled up? Dior's not your thing. It doesn't have to be. You could be dressed up however you like. We are quite artistic here. It is one of our four pillars here at the Red Radisson is art. The other one is fashion. We're going to be bringing some fashion your way. Fashion Week is calling. It's not that far away now. There's going to be a few pop-ups before then. And some links to China and stuff. That is going to be happening. Got to line that up. But also, music is another thing, obviously. That's how we swing right here at the radio on Mixology. And you can mix it up with some of the best beverages in town. And that does not come from me. That comes from someone who's drank one of those glasses with like cock-a-doodle-doo, you know, those kind of things. If you catch my drift, if you catch my meaning, in every bar in Batong, they said, and they said ours are the most exquisite and they're not even pricey. They are rather cheap at the moment because it's low season. You can buy them very, very half price or two for one, however which way you want to look at it. At the Sound Lounge, and that starts at 5 o'clock. I'll be jumping out the studio at 5, but we'll be bringing the night alive from 6 with our man Flipso. Yeah, so you can enjoy the party right here. It's a bit international, like our radio station. We're going to be getting into some K-pop next, a bit of Afro beats, and then some of those familiar sounds from the West as we pumping up some house music. Come and join the party. Stay with us. Stay locked in. Stay loaded and stay red. Red Radisson, Patong Beach. This is The Drive to Red and I am myself. Who's that? Well, check out our Instagram to find out.
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0: Turn around, whatever you're doing, turn around and come back now. Come down to the Red Radisson. We got a party for you. We got a party every night. There'll be some disco lights outside and some great promotions on the bar tonight as we kick off Club Red from 6 o'clock with our host of DJs already mentioned. If you didn't catch it, check out the Instagram because then you'll find out, or our website, www.radioredphuket.com. Yeah, baby, yeah, baby, yeah. Fats and small, turn around. We'll be making a party happen, and there's going to be a party this weekend as well right here. It's going to be a massive community gathering. It's going to be international. There's crews from Burma. There's crews from Europe, from the US of A, from Russia. There's going to be crews from, let me think now, Thailand as well, yes, of course, and people from the Philippines. It's going to be an absolute bash. All are welcome, including any of the staff. If you're not off on Saturday and you want somewhere to be and meet community and meet new people, then get yourself upstairs if it's happening up there. If it's not, it might be downstairs, but it's going to be happening on Saturday from around 7 o'clock. It is Frequencies on Tour. There's going to be bus loads of people coming from Phuket town. If you want to be one of those people on a bus, on a van, in a van, or a minibus, as we would call them in the UK. Vans with seats, not vans. We're not putting you in the back of a pickup and dragging you down here. Then check out our Instagram is the easiest way, or our Facebook if you don't have an Insta. If you don't have an Insta, then check out the Facebook, because I know there are some people who don't have Instagram out there. So you can check out our Facebook. There are links easily accessible to book your seat and your free welcome drinks. Yes, because there's going to be free welcome drinks in P-Town included in the bus fare, so you can get yourself here a little bit all ready to go. Yo, yo, yo. And the meetup point will be so what, but there's all the details on the form. Check out the link and you'll be contacted by the guy who's organizing all that. That is Zane, the main man. He's going to be organizing all that. Zin. He's Illitz is going to be sorting all that out. He's going to be making it all legit. Illitz, I always struggle with his name as a DJ. But there is a reason for it. But you can actually ask him for yourself. Ask him yourself all about the details on that, because he's going to be there. He's going to be there waiting for you all, and he's going to be jumping on the minibus, van, whatever you want to call it, with you all to the Red Radisson. Because we want you to drive on down. If you don't want to meet everyone beforehand and you just want to come and party, then you know, you can grab it. You can in-drive it, you can bolt it, you can get here however you want. Hey, Mr. Blue Jacket, you know, however you want to call it. Mr. Red Jacket, depending on what part of town you're in. But if you're jumping on a red jacket, you might as well jump in the minivan. Yes, yes, yes. Come and party with us here at the Red Radisson this Saturday. This is the Drive to Red. I'm Dan J. We are bringing it to you no matter where you are around the world and around the island of Phuket on 102.75. This is the place to be, I promise you. If you are not here this weekend, then you'll be missing out again, because the weekend just gone on Saturday was absolutely lit. I've not seen so many people gathering together for a while in the community, and there are lots and lots and lots of new faces who really, really enjoyed themselves and are looking forward to the next one, which is this Saturday. This Saturday, that is the, what is it? The 27th. Oh, also, if you're really into your house music, right? If you're really, really, really, really genuinely into your house music, like I am, then maybe you want to start on Friday night over at Illusion, because, yeah, Ministry of Sound are on the island on Friday. It's going to be a party weekend, isn't it? It's going to be a party weekend. Yeah, I'm excited. Hope you are too. Keep it locked, keep it loaded, keep it red. You'll hear my voice in the next hour as I introduce our man, Flipso. He's our tutor and he's one of the guys who's making this party happen on Saturday. So come and catch a vibe. He's also a tutor, so you can quiz him if you fancy being a DJ yourself and making the party happen. Collection of DJs, a crew of wonderful people, some great, great, great party people, some amazing beautiful souls, some artists and of all varieties will be joining us on Saturday, so don't miss it. Don't miss it. Don't miss it. Come and party, party, party, party, party, party here at the Red Radisson Patong Beach. I'm Dan J. Don't forget, also, this has been the Drive to Red, but we do have Lunchbox Live. Abby G brings all those poptastical things to enjoy, so you can enjoy that from her lunchbox. All the crazy and wacky, wonderful things that those famous people are getting up to, what's good on Netflix, where the charts are lying at the moment, including the Spotify charts and all of those things. For all you streamers out there and for all you traditionalists, you know, she does drop what's going on in the Billboard and all that kind of thing. That is 11 o'clock in the morning when she opens the box, which box? Lunchbox Live right here at the Red Radisson. And if you don't stay here, you can always come and join her at the Urban Cafe, because I promise you the coffee is amazing. I had one, it's double espresso, just before I came here, and I promise you I had no energy before it. I was absolutely wiped from a heavy weekend, and I had one of those amazing coffees, and now I'm a jumping jackrabbit. Come and join us at the party. Come and say hello. Come and say hello tonight. I'll be around the studio. You know how we do, right here at the Sound Lounge, Red Radisson, Patong Beach, the party place. More of me tomorrow. Maybe I'll be a little bit more tired. Who knows? Keep it locked, keep it loaded, and keep it...
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7: 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And today, we have a very special guest, and his name is DJ Mustang. Said, yo, you know I'm the Tribal Man, so I have to welcome the Mustang, Dan, you know? My brother. Yeah, you know, it's a Caribbean too, you know. So don't get it twisted with the French thing, you know. Martinique, please tell them, where you from? DJ Mustang.
8: Guadeloupe, French. I'm French, and my origin is Guadeloupe.
7: Guadeloupe, okay, so not Martinique.
8: No Martinique, but it's same.
7: Okay, same. I thought it was Martinique all that time, you know. I'm always saying Martinique. Guadeloupe.
8: Yes.
7: Yes, brother. So listen, today, you know what I mean? We're going to do something, you know, special, as we always do on Tribal City Radio Show. We want to hear some of the music that you produced, because I know you produce music, right?
8: A bit, yes.
7: A bit? Hey, this guy, you're going to see it tonight, fans. And obviously, we're going to play some tunes that I produced.

0: And we represent tribal house first and foremost. I want people to know, you know, that that's the whole concept of tribal city. You get me? Tribal house, one of the wickedest vibes, you know, in UK, London, and we bring that to Thailand first. You feel me? They're talking about Afro house and thing, but you know, tribal house is the original Afro house. You feel me? Seeing, and we represent that, and I am the tribal man. Seeing, DJ Tai Chi. Take it away. Listen, lyrics.
1: Yeah, we didn't want to say. Original partner of Toxic Venomous Dog.
0: Man, I tell you,
1: King Toxic.
0: Yeah.
1: Going straight to the people, them hearts.
0: Going straight to your heart.
1: To blood clans.
0: To bomba clans.
1: Now I'm tribal. And it's not just for survival.
0: I understand that part there.
1: We get this

0: 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I'm rocking Tribal City.
1: Get ready for November.
0: I'm on a tribal and in your city.
1: It's gonna be a tribal affair.
0: Keep your body pumping, shake your booty and your
1: titties. Big up Project.
0: The girls are pretty. Pretty, it's a beauty. Got me singing.
1: Big up Easy E. And all the ones coming forward from London, UK.

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1: ladies.
0: 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You know, without the ladies,
1: vanilla,
0: it don't make sense.
1: Honeycomb.
0: So always show love to the ladies.

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0: Karma again, my selector. 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Yeah. You know, say when Jamaica there, you know. We're real, you know.
1: I feel no the G come.
0: You understand a part there.
1: I remember say
0: Guadalupe in the building. For answer. Yeah. You get me? That's nice.
1: You boy gotta know
0: that's
1: the G
0: nice.
1: Come. Gotta know the G

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0: Stop BS Canada. Simpson.
1: Energy.
0: Simpson.
1: Remember, you cannot create an extraordinary life with average energy.

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Yeah. 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

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They bring their energy. DJ Mustang. 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

Yo, big things are going at Radio Red. 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
0: Yeah, in November, you better get ready. 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

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Yeah, the ones with the go teeth. 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

0: Now, this tune here, yeah, is for anybody that have bad mind. Yeah, we're not dealing with bad mind people. 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Good energy people. You have one life to live it. Live it well, yeah? All right. Boom. Run tune, my yo. Listen lyrics.
1: No bad mind. 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
0: What me say?

0: man a big man, man a little youth. 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To the left, oh. 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Jump to the front, jump to the back. Yo, we jump up that bomba club. Yo, big up Johnny Cash. Seen? And sounds of the underground. Anton P and them Monday, yeah. DJ Rhino, Sound Source Massive, Joel, and C Red. Mikey Funky, how you mean? Saying Pioneer, big up yourself every time. Wig man, how you mean? Yo, run things, man. You know. I said we go on.
1: To blood clot.
0: Yeah. With a bomba clot. Big things are gone. In a Thailand. The land of smiles. You know, Thailand is a beautiful place. Where you can come and release.

0: Midlands, yeah? 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And he's doing the one, look, he's got a cane, and he's doing the 1 foot scat. Show him your cane, bro. Look at that. He's got a cane, and he's doing the 1 foot scat. This is a champion right here. Is that your lovely wife, right?
1: Let's go.
0: Yeah, what's your wife name?
2: Cheryl,
0: yeah?
2: Cheryl.
0: All right, say Cheryl, who I love you.
2: Cheryl with an
0: X. Say Cheryl, who I love you. 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
0: All right, he loves you.

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1: 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Lady in line.
0: Oh, gosh. That's why. Hey, hey, hey. You know, hey, you understand like a part there? Get in line. On the floor, anyway. Anyway, on the floor.

Yo, this is the vibe you're going to get when you see Tribal City logo on any occasion, any event. Look out for these names: Tribal City, DJ Mustang, DJ Tai Chi, and me, King Tux.

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Where do you come from? France, UK, America, all that we are African. See? So you know we are family. 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

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You see this? You see this? Wait, wait, wait. 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Yeah. 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

0: 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You got me, helicopter. You ready?
1: Helicopter.
0: Are you ready to ride with us?
1: Helicopter.
0: I told you, anyway, you see, try to see.
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0: How you mean? 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

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For Tribal City, DJ Mustang, King Toxic, DJ Tai Chi. 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Because your toes are going to get teared off, you're going to be sweating, you're going to be dripping.

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Yeah? 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

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Same. Big up Roger Ramjet. Yeah. Big up DJ Tai Chi. Yeah. Big up DJ Mustang. 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Big things are going on. Look up more. 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

0: You get to play that song. 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
1: DJ Mustang, I don't see you produce some nice song, you know. 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As we enter the last 2 minutes, I want to hear it. 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We let them play the last tune if they want to play it. You know what I mean? Yeah. See, I remember, look out for the man like Pedro Santiago coming up next. You don't know. See, I'm more vibes, more energy from the Red Radio family. That's what we do. We play music from the heart. Big time. You know what I mean? That's why we don't have to rehearse this. It just comes natural to us.

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Welcome to the jungle.

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It's almost the end, but the next Monday, 29, I will be playing in Wave Club. 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

0: the latest single from their highly anticipated forthcoming album. That was Prana back on Colorize alongside Susie Ledge. It's called Smoke Signals, and it's a great way to kick off this week's show. Enhanced Sessions 852 coming right at you over the next couple of hours. And here is a little taste of what's to come.
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0: Coming up, a longer way to return for Morgan Madison as my Enhanced Essential. 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Ebenezer are back with a final track from a new EP on Armada. And with his debut on Enhanced Recordings, Grammy-nominated producer Nathan C is here in the guest mix slot, taking over hour two. The stacked one incoming, but let's get started.
1: This is Enhanced Sessions.
0: And we begin with Polar Ink, who kicks off a long campaign of new music coming in 2026 on Colorize. Some great records to come. And this one is first up, out now, with vocals from Anna Sophia Henry. This is Sympathy.
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0: It's Enhanced Sessions 852 with me, Parts. That was another spin for last week's Enhanced Essential from Estiva. A big summer bop from him called Via Balearia, approved by Francesco, our show producer over in the corner. Before that, more summer vibes from Wasu and Moon with From Here, and a big record incoming from All Night called No Way Out, and that drops soon on Colorize. All right, time to switch gears just a little as we get into this.
1: This is the Enhanced Essential.
0: And this week, we welcome back a label mainstay to Enhanced Recordings for his first record since November. Picks up a long line of new music incoming this year. And of course, he's back with his signature sound that we know and love, bringing those big melodies back to the label with this one dropping next week. This week's Enhanced Essential comes from Morgan Madison and Lights. This is The Other Side.
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another absolutely top class release from Ebenezer over on Armada, this time with Sarah DeWarren on vocals. That was Colorblind. Before that, played you a couple of heavy hitters with new Dennis Coyu, that was Burning Red, and Less Is Less with Crave over on Omniset, loving that one. Okay, now an update for all the vinyl fans out there, as there are two new bits to get your hands on. Soundquell and Prana's forthcoming albums are now available to pre-order, ready to ship on album release date. So if, like me, you're loving those albums so far, then get ahead of the rush and head to the Colorize store to pre-order. All right, still to come, three new records on Enhanced Progressive, plus something fresh on the Future Sound of Egypt main label. But now, on their Argento imprint, this is new from Eximines and Alexander Komarov. It's called Over the Moon.

0: You're locked into Anand Sessions with me, Potts. And we are lifting the energy for a label debut. It's rising talent Viorca joining the family with a two-track EP out next week. That was Set Me Free. Also played you Ronski Speed, new one called Breathe from him on FSOE, and the returning Digital Drift, aka Nitrous Oxide, and Simon Gregory, of course, with Flat Out before that one. And as we are heading Flat Out towards Nathan C's guest mix very soon, time for this.
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0: And this week we are heading back to 2011 for a quintessential Enhanced Progressive banger from one of our favourites. My Enhanced Classic is Juventus Club Mix of Mike Dannis with For You.

0: Rounding out this week's new music with something first heard during Enhanced Sessions 850 from new name Matt Jaden. A massive welcome to the label with Coincide dropping next week. And from one new name to another, it's time to welcome another debutant into the fray for this week's guest mix. He's a Grammy-nominated producer with a catalogue filled with incredible records and makes his debut on Enhanced Recordings alongside Julian Fade with a fresh collaboration that we absolutely love. It's a pleasure to have him here for the first time for the next hour. This is the Enhanced Sessions 852 Guest Mix by Nathan C.
1: This is the Enhanced Sessions Guest Mix.

the body, the body, the body, the body, the body, the body, the body, the body, the body, the body, the body, the body, the body, the body, the body, the body, the body, the body, the body, the body, the body, the body, the body, the body, the body, the body, the body, the body, the body, the body, the body, the body, the body, the body, the body, the body, the body, the body, the body, the body, the body, the body, the body, the body, the body, the body, the body, the body, the body, the body, the body, the body, the body, the body, the body, the body, the body, the body, the body, the body, the body, the body, the body, the body, the body, the body, the body, the body, the body, the body, the body, the body, the body, the body, the body, the body, the body, the body, the body, the body, the body, the body, the body, the body, the body, the body, the body, the body, the body, the body, the body, the body, the body, the body, the body, the body, the body, the body, the body, the body, the body, the body, the body, the body, the body, the body, the body, the body, the body, the body, the body, the body, the body, the body, the body, the body, the body, the body, the body, the body, the body, the body, the body, the body, the body, the body,

0: Well, a huge thanks to Nathan C for joining me this week in the studio with an incredible guest mix. I'll be back same time, same place next week with Craig Connolly joining me to premiere a new track coming from him on Enhanced Recordings. Until then, look after yourselves, and I'll see you next time for episode 853 of Enhanced Sessions.
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0: Good evening, everyone. 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Un abrazo, Gloria, desde Barcelona. Saludos, good morning, family. Ready to make the most out of this week. Wishing you the same, everyone. Jorge from New York City. Our inner circle of friends. Ciao, Evita. Hello, family. And Amanda Lau. Wow. Ciao, Amanda. From Rachel Cayman, I think. From Middle East. And I have a surprise, I will say you something at the end of this episode. But check the schedule of MTW at 9 p.m. Dubai time, there will be a big surprise tonight. More than happy. But now Matteo, shut up, because it's the turn of Sun Tzu, our today's mantra.
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0: Sí, mira, estoy, a mí me encanta leer libros. 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Os invito. Se llama La Profecía de Celestino. 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And yes, I truly believe there are no coincidences in life. There are only signals, and we can get that signals or simply forget about or don't see because we are busy in other stuff. But actually, I think there is something bigger than us over there in the other universe. And with the music, we can connect to this beautiful world. Amazing parallel universe. Welcome to Music Therapy Worldwide.

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never occurs. It is a process of worry. Neither there is any yesterday. One is no more. One is not yet. All that is in our hands is the present moment. Now, here.

Deep in the ritual with me, we wallow 100% raw human frequency, transmitted completely outside the commercial machine. Forza Austria! We have some friend following the World Cup of football. As an Italian guy, I have no one to support from my national team, because for the third time, Italy, you know, probably not accepted to the World Cup, but it's okay, we deserve it. So I decided to support every team. So last week was the turn of Colombia. Well done, Jorge, hermano. And tonight, Austria. If Fiona send me your team, I'll be the first poster for your national team. Let's go for the second part of this episode of 22nd of June, Music Therapy Worldwide. My name is Wolo. We only live once. Be kind, because it's free, my friend. It's free, but it's priceless. It's not only free.

Pakistan, 4 a.m. during the night. In Thailand, Radio Red Phuket, thanks you Dan. 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Thank you Claudio and Dami and all the people behind.

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One word, one frequency, one family, new humanism on MTW. Our code remains absolute, less ego, more we. I wish you all the best, a lot of love to you all guys. And Forza Austria for tonight. I love you guys. Ciao, see you. And after the live I will say something special. Ciao, I love you so much.

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